0: Charivari.
1: I told her everything, kept no secrets. 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

mundane, a masterpiece. 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

And I touched your face, narcotic mind from Lays, Mary Jane. And I called your name like an addicted to cocaine, calls all the stuff you're out of blame. And I touched your face, narcotic mind from Lays, Mary Jane.

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1: 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I hope you enjoy.
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